0: 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Antenna 5, Skopje, Macedonia's number one hit music station.
1: Yeah.
2: 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On a sucker, on a sucker.

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1: 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Antenna 5.

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let's get the party started. See you at the bar, you was hardly talking. That's when I knew that your heart was scarring. 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